going on? 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No protection, understand? Yeah, free your mind. Can't get you out of my mind. 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
1: Obrigado, gente.
2: 4 e 10.
3: 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And the first time you touched me,